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0: 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Would you rescue me?
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0: Oma Michael Jackson. Of ze zeiden Jackson 5 van de vroegere tijd natuurlijk. A, B, C.
1: Oh, I hope you know I will carry you home. Whether it's tonight or 55 years down the road. Oh, I know there's so many ways this could go.

some things in life are bad. 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Other things just make you swear and curse. When you're chewing on life's gristle, don't grumble, give a whistle.